0: Само хитови.
1: Let's get the party started. See you at the bar, you was hardly talking. That's when I knew that your heart was scarring. Friends to lovers need a part to star in. Like, wait, babe.

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Soft, slow it down, calm it down. Oh, slow, oh, soft, slow it down, calm it down.

Not everyone understands house music. It's a spiritual thing, a body thing, a soul thing.